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1: Estás en el dial correcto.
2: 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This is Captain Kim speaking. Welcome aboard Benga Airways. After takeoff, we'll pump up the sound system, 'cause we're going

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And for the next 5 minutes, I want everybody to get down.

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This is a story called Abracadabra. A story about fairies and colors, magic and scents, in a secret world. A world of fantasy, where all wishes come true. If you feel the need to dream, just close your eyes and listen to the sound.

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You know it's for real. 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
1: Not working hard, yeah, right, picture that with a Kodak, or better yet, go to Times

special for you. This is something special for you. This is something special for you. This is something special for you.